Fellas, I wonder would you mind if I talk to you for a minute? You know, sometimes we have the tendency, or should I say we forget what a woman needs every now and then. That's if you want to keep your

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1: Israel says that Iran has launched missiles at it. It's the first such bombardment since a fragile ceasefire took effect in early April. Tehran had warned of retaliation after Israel on Sunday struck Beirut's southern suburbs without warning. A rare Roman brooch discovered by a metal detectorist in Midlothian is going on show for the first time in a major new exhibition. Dr. Fraser Hunter is from the National Museum of Scotland.
2: A critical part of our story is the impact the Roman world has on what is now Scotland. And this brooch shows the coming together of different worlds of Iron Age and Roman traditions, local and Roman traditions, and also speaks about the movement of Roman objects into local hands.
1: A British adventurer has crossed the Atlantic Ocean by hydrogen balloon. Alicia Hempelman-Adams from Bath landed with her teammates in Luxembourg at 6 a.m. on Sunday. And at long last, Alexander Zverev has done it. In 5 grueling sets, a visibly weary Zverev outlasted Flavio Caboli to win the French Open. That's the latest from Radio News Hub. I'm Johnny Holmes.
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2: Volodymyr Zelensky has said Ukraine will not silently die and could maintain its recent surge of attacks deep into Russia if the war continues, as he arrived in London for talks in Downing Street. Sir Keir Starmer has hosted discussions between the Ukrainian president and the leaders of France and Germany. Nationwide Building Society is installing defibrillators and bleed control kits across the country. Located at their branches, it hopes to encourage more people to step up and perform life-saving CPR if they need to. Professor Andrew Hartle is the Chief Medical Officer of St John Ambulance, who are helping with the rollout.
3: You can't make things worse by using these kits, but the real importance is to get on and treat people early, and that delay increases the risks of people suffering real harm or death.
2: And Christian Eriksen is conscious and doing well after the Denmark midfielder appeared to collapse in a friendly with Ukraine. TV images showed Eriksen holding his chest in the 65th minute of the fixture, and the match was quickly halted. From Radio News Hub, I'm Johnny Holmes.
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1: Israel says that Iran has launched missiles at it. It's the first such bombardment since a fragile ceasefire took effect in early April. Tehran had warned of retaliation after Israel on Sunday struck Beirut's southern suburbs without warning. A rare Roman brooch discovered by a metal detectorist in Midlothian is going on show for the first time in a major new exhibition. Dr. Fraser Hunter is from the National Museum of Scotland.
2: A critical part of our story is the impact the Roman world has on what is now Scotland. And this brooch shows the coming together of different worlds of Iron Age and Roman traditions, local and Roman traditions, and also speaks about the movement of Roman objects into local hands.
1: A British adventurer has crossed the Atlantic Ocean by hydrogen balloon. Alicia Hempelman-Adams from Bath landed with her teammates in Luxembourg at 6 a.m. on Sunday. And at long last, Alexander Zverev has done it. In 5 grueling sets, a visibly weary Zverev outlasted Flavio Cabolli to win the French Open. That's the latest from Radio News Hub. I'm Johnny Holmes.
0: 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Do you need a pick-me-up at any time of day? 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
2: Volodymyr Zelensky has said Ukraine will not silently die and could maintain its recent surge of attacks deep into Russia if the war continues, as he arrived in London for talks in Downing Street. Sir Keir Starmer has hosted discussions between the Ukrainian president and the leaders of France and Germany. Nationwide Building Society is installing defibrillators and bleed control kits across the country. Located at their branches, it hopes to encourage more people to step up and perform life-saving CPR if they need to. Professor Andrew Hartle is the Chief Medical Officer of St John Ambulance, who are helping with the rollout.
3: You can't make things worse by using these kits, but the real importance is to get on and treat people early, and that delay increases the risks of people suffering real harm or death.
2: And Christian Eriksen is conscious and doing well after the Denmark midfielder appeared to collapse in a friendly with Ukraine. TV images showed Eriksen holding his chest in the 65th minute of the fixture, and the match was quickly halted. From Radio News Hub, I'm Johnny Holmes.
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2: Israel have launched retaliatory strikes into Iran despite calls for restraint from the UK and the US. It's the first time the two sides have launched attacks since a fragile ceasefire came into effect. The Prime Minister is reportedly set to announce a ban on social media for under-16s in the next 10 days. It's after calls from MPs and other senior Labour figures, with ministers considering evidence from Australia's ban and a consultation with parents and young people. A woman whose husband died on a smart motorway says she'd never thought she'd still be campaigning 7 years on. Claire Mercer runs Smart Motorway to Kill. She's now opened her own office in Rotherham.
3: Between me and my dog that everyone loves and wants to speak to and the campaign, I get stopped all the time, especially from people in Rotherham, and, you know, wanting to ask me about the campaign, wanting to give good wishes, and I get keep fighting, lass, every other day.
2: National Highways say smart motorways remain our safest roads. And Citizens Advice say more than 4 million people had a problem with a package holiday in the past year. From Radio News Hub, I'm Frankie Hersine.
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2: Iran has launched a barrage of missiles into Iran after Tehran attacked them over the weekend. Ben Monsey has more.
3: The attacks are the first since the ceasefire came into effect in April, with Israel hitting what they call military targets belonging to the Iranian terror regime. It's after Tehran's strikes in Israel over the weekend, which they said were in retaliation for attacks on Lebanon, though President Donald Trump is understood to have told Benjamin Netanyahu to show restraint.
2: A ban on social media for under-16s is reportedly set to be announced by the Prime Minister in the next 10 days. MPs have been considering evidence from a consultation with young people and parents. Alleged survivors of sexual abuse at the hands of late Harrods owner Mohammed Al-Fayed are calling for a full trafficking investigation. More than 400 allegations have been made against him dating back to 1977. And in tennis, Alexander Zverev has won the French Open. It's his first Grand Slam title after losing his previous three finals. He says he's finally got his happy end. From Radio News Hub, I'm Frankie Hersine.
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0: Well, a good morning to you all. I hope I find you well. It's a Monday. It's Colourful Breakfast with myself, the Mixmaster Mac, otherwise known as Mac. I'm here until 9 playing you all loads of stuff, you know, because it's the morning to get you on your way to work. I'm sitting in for Steve Quirk again because, you know, like I said, he's hitting the gym right now. He's been running miles, actually, you know. He's going to look more like Arnold Schwarzenegger back in his heyday than he ever did. Trust me, he's working on it. So when he comes back, he'll be shredded. In the meantime, what I've got lined up for the next couple of hours until 9, we've got Maxi Priest, we've got Ashake, we've got Sunshine Anderson, we've got Usher, and a whole load more. That's all coming up, but we're going to start things off with some oldies, kicking off with the BB&Q Band and Dreamer.
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Kicking your morning off with some nice bright and breezy stuff from yesteryear. That was Shiver, George Bad Benson. Before that, you had Atlantic Star with Silver Shadow. And we started things off with the BB&Q Band and Dreamer. Hi, welcome. Hope you had a... Did you have a good weekend? I hope you did. I mean, you know, the weather wasn't 100% great, but, you know, it was okay. It was acceptable for most of it. It wasn't like, you know, like it was last week. Weather-wise, but hey, you know what, actually let's take a quick look at what's happening weather-wise anyway. So taking a look at London, because that's where we are, we've got a 74% chance of rain throughout the entire day. In fact, it just keeps bouncing up and down, so it's looking grim. Okay, it's looking grim. We've got a high of 17 degrees by the looks of things, but we've got thundery showers and a gentle breeze. You know what that means? Gale force winds, you know, and rain hitting you in the face at high speeds. So dress accordingly. Excuse me. All right, let's take a look what's happening around the rest of the country. This morning, we've got 11 degrees in Edinburgh. We've got 9 degrees in Dublin and Belfast. We've got 12 degrees in Mancunia, 12 degrees in Cardiff, and we have 14 degrees here this morning in London. Later on, like I said, the highs are going to be, and they never coordinate here. I don't understand. This is a half 16 in London. I'm sure I just read a high of 17. Anyway, Edinburgh's going to be 15 degrees along with Belfast, 16 degrees for Dublin, 15 degrees for Manchester, 16 degrees for Cardiff, and 16 degrees for London, or 17 as I had there. So that's our current weather forecast. We're going to do some birthday stuff as well.

0: Would it be wrong for me to say I really don't like that track? Oh no, the Beehive might come after me. No. The reason I say this is because the woman has quite the repertoire of good songs, and this one is not one of them. I like the sentiment behind it, but I just don't think it's a good song. And that's just my opinion. I could be wrong. Anyway, that's Beyoncé with Girls Who Run the World. Who Runs the World? Before that, you had Vido with Honesty, and we started things off with Party Next Door, and That's What I Like, the remix. This weekend, I was asking earlier on, what did you do for the weekend? And I myself did very little, and there's a reason for it, because I think on Friday, I must have overdone it, because I had a load of things to do. So I did my usual stuff. I went and, you know, got busy, went around, went to the office, did some things there, and came back and hit the gym. And then I was supposed to meet up with family members, so I went to do that. This was on a boat called a theatre boat, which is, it's quite good, because it was going to be like some music thing going on there, which was going to be quite interesting, and we're going to meet our cousins and all that kind of stuff, which was quite nice. And I got there, and my stomach did that thing, you know when your stomach does that thing where you get somewhere and it goes, you think, oh, that's not a good feeling. So I just thought, I'd seen the facilities in the boat. Now, not to cast aspersions, but no, thank you. So, fortunately, where I was Canary Wharf, so I wandered and found a different location. But I discovered that I was, you know, I felt this level of malaise that came over me. You know, I just felt really sort of like, oh, drained of energy. So I did make my way back eventually, but I was finished. I haven't felt like that in years. And it wasn't even that it was hot, and I just felt so drained. So by the time I managed to stumble my way home, I just sat down and thought, okay, right, I'm just going to sit down for 2 minutes, and then woke up 3 hours later on the sofa going, like you do. So so that was my weekend. That's how my weekend started. And I was trying to go on my bike, but I'll talk about bike stuff. Yeah, after this, I'm going to play you a little bit more. A track I played last week, which I do like, actually. This is Gerald Lawson and Head On.
1: Keep it colourful.

0: Smith. After that, you had Pop Your Collar by Usher. And it's weird about that track, actually. I remember them talking to Usher about the track Pop Your Collar. He says he does that mostly in Europe. And it's really weird. Some people's reaction is, oh, well, why do they like that? You know, straight. And I just think, if you're a fan of the artist, then wouldn't you like everything they do? Yeah, I mean, that makes sense, right? You like everything they do. So if you go, oh, that may not be the most popular track, but, you know, you understand, right? You know, I think the lyrical content is good. I like the track myself. So anyway, and after that, you had just heard in the background, Sunshine Anderson with a track called Better Off. And I mention it because it's her birthday today. And by the way, if you share a birthday here on the 7th of June, then you're in good company. So Sunshine Anderson, it's her birthday today. Did you know she's got a degree in criminal justice? Did you know that? I did not. Very interesting. And she was originally managed by Macy Gray. Wow, that's cool. So she's a Gemini. Remember, she had that track, the big one that she had, which was Heard It All Before, which was 2001. Can you believe that? That's so disturbing because I remember when it came out. 2001, that came out. May 2001. So it's a good old period of time. Good groove. Yeah. Anyway, yeah, so she celebrates her birthday today. She is June 7th, 1974. That makes her 52. Ooh, wow. Okay. And then who else is there? There is, oh, Allen Iverson. Of course, NBA all-star superstar. Allen Iverson, he played 14 seasons on the NBA, both as a shooting guard and point guard positions, and he went into the Hall of Fame at 2016. So congratulations to him. You know him. That's it. And he celebrates his birthday today. He is 51. Good grief. Is it me? Is everybody getting old around you? And hang on, if they're old, what does that make me? That bit's a bit disturbing. Anyway, let's not worry about that. You know what? I think it's time for I think let's have some Afro beats, shall we?
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1: Ashake, featuring Travis Scott and Active. Before that, you had Gervin GH. Maybe the GH stands for Ghana, I don't know. With African Boy, and we started things off with Caesar and beautiful Nakapenda, I Love You. It's Colourful Breakfast here on Colourful Mix. Well, I'm the Mixmaster Mac. Yeah, I had to think about it then. Colourful Breakfast, I'm the Mixmaster Mac. I'm here till 9. We've got some reggae selection coming up, and then the Colourful News and Weather is going to be hitting at the top of the hour. So you're going to have some Derek Harriott coming up next with Have You Seen Her? That goes into Guilty for Your Love. And If We Can, that's some Gregory Isaacs. And If We Can, we might fit in a bit of Maxi Priest with House Calls. My goodness. See, that's what happens when you rush. Slow it down. Speak naturally. There we go. Anyway, I'm talking too much. Shut up. Play some music. I'll see you after the Colourful Radio News and Weather.
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1: Israel have launched retaliatory strikes into Iran despite calls for restraint from the UK and the US. Ben Monsey has more.
2: The Israeli Defense Forces say they struck military targets overnight, with Iranian state TV saying explosions could be heard across western and central areas. It's after Tehran attacked Israel, but President Donald Trump is said to have told his Israeli counterpart not to carry out any immediate response. Foreign Secretary Yvette Cooper said the conflict is in no one's interest, urging them to de-escalate immediately.
1: Nine people have been injured in a shooting near to England's World Cup base in Kansas. The team were not at the hotel near to where it happened as they were preparing for their friendly game against New Zealand. And the Prime Minister is reportedly set to announce a ban on social media for under-16s in the next 10 days. It's after calls from MPs and other senior Labour figures, with ministers considering evidence from Australia's ban and a consultation with parents and young people. Meanwhile, Children's Commissioner Dame Rachel D'Souza has also called for any ban to be extended to 16 and 17-year-olds. From Radio News Hub, I'm Frankie Hess.
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0: Welcome to the final hour of Colourful Breakfast this Monday. In this hour, we've got some music from Toye Walker. We've got music from Chakadima Sampliers and Tyler. But before all that, we've got our brand new Colourful Radio Track of the Week.
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0: Lovely. That's this week's brand new track of the week, Nicole Henry and Everything Is Fine. Lovely, bright. It's a refreshing tune for the week. And you're going to hear that again in the next hour, or no, actually probably 10 o'clock in that hour. On all the relevant shows, you get to hear the new track of the week. That's going to be all this week, Nicole Henry. So I'll be playing it again roughly this time tomorrow. Okay, back to our regularly scheduled program. Actually, that is regularly scheduled, isn't it? Anyway, back to the rest of the show. Here's some Money Long with His and Hers. This is the Uptempo Mix.
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0: Yes, indeed. That is Keith Ellman. And What You Gonna Do For Me, his adaptation of the Chaka Khan tune. What do you think? That was one of our contenders for the track of the week. What do you think of it? Yes, let's hear. You know what? Drop us a line here, breakfast@colourful.com. Before that, you had Terry Walker with Finally Over You. And we started things off with Money Long with His and Hers, which was the uptempo mix. Anyway, welcome. Hour two of Colourful Breakfast with myself, the Mixmaster Mac. It's the last hour, so, you know, you've only got to get, you know, just less than, well, about 45 minutes of me, and then you can push off. Well, you're probably commuting. You're on your way to work, I hope. And if you're not, lucky you. All right. Anyway, if you... excuse me. If you were listening in the last hour... Well, if you were listening in the last hour, I did mention about biking. I said I was going to jump on my bike because I'm having to prep. I'm going to be doing a bike cycling thing in the beginning of August. I did it last year as well. It's called the Black Unity Bike Ride. So it's the idea is to get people onto their bikes, particularly people of colour, on their bikes and cycling and doing some exercise and such. So I've been prepping for that. And, you know... I've been trying to get my bike back in order because, you know, it's been sitting for a while because of the weather, but I have been going to the gym and jumping on the cycle there, but I really need to hit the road now. And I just bought this cool pump. It fits in your hand. And I was always struggling to pump up the tyres the way I wanted them. So I just got this little pump. It snaps onto my Presta valves, if you know what I'm talking about, you know. And it worked. I was like, wow, this is amazing. And it fits in the palm of my hand. That's so amazing. Anyway, yeah, that really made me happy. Yeah, I think, yes, I've reached that stage of life where small things like that made me happy. Hey, you know what? It made me happy. I don't care. Good luck.
1: Colourful.

Lea with Addicted. Before that, you had Chuckanemus and Pliers with their follow-up to Murder, She Wrote, which was called Tease Me. And we started things off with Only One by Christopher Martin. I completely forgot. It sounds like, it feels like ages ago I played it. Anyway, welcome. It's Colourful Breakfast. Myself, the Mixmaster Max, sitting in for Steve Quirk because he's taking a well-earned rest. Even though I hear he's pumping iron as we speak. So, you know, he's going to look incredibly burly by the time he comes back. Anyway, let's take a quick look at the Colourful Radio weather. Well, actually, London's weather. Okay, it says here, today there'll be rain in the morning, like this morning. In the afternoon, there'll be a mix of sunny spells and some showers. Winds are going to be fresh and gusty. Temperatures will reach a high of 17 degrees. Taking a look at the rest of the UK, this morning we're going to be at 12 degrees for Edinburgh, 11 degrees between Belfast and Dublin, 13 degrees in Manchester, 13 degrees in Cardiff and London. Air is currently at 14 degrees. And later on today, let's take around, let's say midday, it's going to be about 15 degrees in Edinburgh, 15 degrees in Belfast and Dublin and Manchester also, 16 degrees in Cardiff and, of course, in London, it will be 15. Actually having a maximum of 17 because I just said it would. Yeah, there you go. Wonderful. That's our weather for today. If you're celebrating a birthday today, I've got a couple more people to mention. Unfortunately, they're going to be heavenly birthdays. That will come up after this. Let's have a bit of Adina with

0: That's a young lady who goes by the name of Tyler with On My Body. Before that, Adekunle Gold with Ogorana, that's how he pronounces it. And we started things off with Adina and Killing Me Softly, excuse me, featuring Kumai Eugene. Anyway, rapidly coming up to the top of the hour already. Good grief, it's like second hour's really gone. Anyway, let's take a look at who's celebrating birthdays. I said there would be a couple more heavenly birthdays, and one of them is going to be Mr. Lance Riddick. He would have been, how old would he have been? 63? Unfortunately, we lost him. Yeah, Lance Riddick, you know, he was in all those different shows. I mean, one in particular, what was he? He was in Bosch, yeah, he was in Bosch more recently. He was in the Wire, and he was also in one of my favorite shows. He was Philip Broyles in Fringe when he would say Agent Dunham. So yeah, and of course he did a load of voice work as well. The man was prolific, and he was previously obviously in the John Wick movies as well. Amazing dude, very talented. It's a real loss, you know, from a couple of years back. Yeah, we lost him and Andre Brower as well. Ugh, that was horrible. Yeah, anyway, it would have been his birthday today. Actually, that's wrong. I'm just checking his date now. Well, why is he on my list? It says he was born on December 31st. Why is he on my list? Anyway, never mind. That was just a complete waste of time. But it wasn't really. Anyway, person whose birthday it would have been today is who went by the name of he's got all these different names and pseudonyms. The Artist, Alexander Nevermind, Christopher Tracy, Jamie Starr, the artist formerly known as. Yeah. It would have been his birthday today. He would have been, I think, 66? Yeah, 66. Would have been Prince. So, commemorating him. I'll probably do a couple more tomorrow of him, because I haven't got time to fill it in today, because we've got some hip-hop coming up, and then we've got, of course, our Love Radio selection. So, I'm just going to put this on for now.
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0: When Doves Cry, Prince, from goodness knows when. Way before you. All right, we'll just chuck this in and we'll do some hip hop in just a minute.

Yeah, I sometimes wonder, what would I do in the next generation? In 1940, if I was enlisted to fight for the nation, or in 1960, if I had to fight for the rights of my people and laid out my life on the line so my grandkids could live a life that's peaceful, would I be on that? Would I be front line? That's what I'm thinking. If I was alive in the 1912 and the Titanic and it was sinking, who am I saving? Am I fighting women and children, or am I waiting? I wonder. What would I do in the next generation? Battle of Kabbalah. If they captured me for the sake of my father, would I stand on my honor like Hussein did and then tell them to make me a martyr? Would I re-get smarter? Forgive my oppressor, stick to the creed. If I got locked inside like Nelson Mandela but never was freed, I see a white man dance to rumba. Ain't studied Patrice Lumumba, but get on a stage and sing like Sumba, like Ja Ja Ja Ja Sumba. I wonder, what would I do in the next generation? Would I fight for justice? Is it the reason my mum named me David? How can you be king? How can you be king? Don't speak for the people. That man tried to draw me out and compare like me and these the equal. I'm a black man and this bozo saying my music's socially conscious, while the man them trolling responses. This world's gone totally bonkers. I sometimes wonder, what would I do in the next generation? But I'm knowing the answer, cause what am I doing in this generation? Afraid to speak, I don't wanna risk in my occupation. We got kids under occupation. Our parents, they wouldn't get that. The people that died for our freedom spoke on justice, couldn't accept that. I talk about the money in all my accounts, so why don't I speak on the West Bank? Remember, growing up prejudiced, the damage 7-7 did. Extremists and terrorists, I was afraid of the Taliban. Can't speak out on illegal settlers, now I'm afraid of a shadow ban. What would I do in the next generation? Critiquing African leaders for selling our country's natural resources to the West for peanuts. If they don't hear, they'll feel us. I question what I'm alive for. And can you say you're alive if you ain't got something you're willing to die for? What am I willing to die for? What am I doing in this generation? I get in my head sometimes. I feel like I'm in despair. That feeling of total powerlessness. I get that sinking feeling that good ain't defeating evil. I put their pain on vinyl, but feel like that shit ain't moving a needle. Retweeting people, raising awareness, in all fairness. Ain't gonna bring Chris back to his parents, but there's no other option. It's a process, gotta stand in protest. Cause they want man silenced, cause they want man dead, or they want man hopeless. In the next generation, I spoke with my ancestors in the night and I showed them. They spoke with tears in their eyes for the brothers they lost and said it was progress. How can it be progress? I asked them, confused, disgusted. They said, David, just so you could fight us, you know how much suffering touched us. And you got a chance, we come from a time and a place where you couldn't get justice. Had to find peace in the fact that we all answer to the one that we trust in. And in our generation, we did do peaceful protests just like you. Burnt buildings just like you. Did boycotts just like you. Sat in a hostel powerless, did feel powerless just like you. And I know that it may sound strange, but we made some change and we're just like you. I know that you question your character. I know that you suffer in silence. I know that it don't feel right when you go to the club in Victoria Island. Cause how can you dance in a club there's 100 people begging outside it? I know the sins of your father. I know that you're desperate to fight them. So step in your purpose. Speak for your people, share all your secrets. Expose your emotions.

I've seen it. Tried in the fire, but I get some anointed. Kano passed me the torch, I received it. God told me I'm the one, I believed it. Shout hollow man, cause he helped me achieve it. I'm the youngest of my brothers. Father, he's the burden on our mothers. Give these money, see their colours. Don't mix me with them, I'm not the one. Grind and miss the summer when it comes. I'm Abraham, I sacrifice the sun. Where I'm from, they sacrifice a son. Hold up, I ain't finished, I ain't done. My ancestors told me that my life is prophecy. And it's not just me, it's a whole generation of people gradually making change. They ain't a greater task. Shift that, make a name, make a start. They'll know what they're facing when they ask.

0: and I Wanna Love Ya. Before that, you had Dave, who also celebrated a birthday last week with The Boy Who Played the Harp. And we started things off with Prince and When Doves Cry. I'm going to play some more Prince tomorrow to commemorate that man, that talented man's birthday. That'll be tomorrow. Anyway, we're rapidly getting towards the end of the show. It's a Colourful Breakfast with myself, Mixmaster Mac. I'll be here, back here tomorrow at roughly the same time. Yeah, it will be the same time to do this again. In the meantime, I'm going to leave you with some music from Love Radio. You know how those Love Radio guys are. They're all smooth and cool. Anyway, we're going to start things off with Breathe Again with Toni Braxton. And if we can squeeze it in, we're going to have some Donnell Jones as well. I will see you tomorrow. So don't forget to wake up, shake up and step up tomorrow morning with me here on Colourful Breakfast on colourful.com.
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2: Israel has launched a barrage of missiles into Iran after Tehran attacked them over the weekend. Ben Monte has the details.
3: The attacks are the first since the ceasefire came into effect in April, with Israel hitting what they call military targets belonging to the Iranian terror regime. It's after Tehran's strikes in Israel over the weekend, which they said were in retaliation for attacks on Lebanon, though President Donald Trump is understood to have told Benjamin Netanyahu to show restraint.
2: A ban on social media for under-16s is reportedly set to be announced by the Prime Minister in the next 10 days. MPs have been considering evidence from a consultation with young people and parents. At least 12 people have been killed after a 7.8 magnitude earthquake hit just off the coast of the Philippines. Around 200 others were injured. And Danish footballer Christian Eriksen is said to be doing well after collapsing during a match against Ukraine yesterday. He'd previously suffered a cardiac arrest on the pitch at Euro 2020, and it's renewed calls for wider cardiac screening amongst young people and athletes. From Radio News Hub, I'm Frankie Hersein.
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1: Israel have launched retaliatory strikes into Iran despite calls for restraint from the UK and the US. Ben Monte has more.
2: The Israeli Defense Forces say they struck military targets overnight, with Iranian state TV saying explosions could be heard across western and central areas. It's after Tehran attacked Israel, but President Donald Trump is said to have told his Israeli counterpart not to carry out any immediate response. Foreign Secretary Yvette Coopers said the conflict is in no one's interest, urging them to de-escalate immediately.
1: A Sikh lobby group calling for a public inquiry into the death of 18-year-old Henry Novak, who was falsely arrested over allegations of racism as he lay dying. The Sikh Federation have written to the government saying serious questions remain about whether his death was preventable. And more than 4 million people had problems with a package holiday in the past year, with Citizens Advice reporting 14 complaints about them each day. Their new survey finds the most common problem was the holiday falling short of expectations, like hotels being worse than advertised and even bad food. From Radio News Hub, I'm Frankie Hess. Sign.
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0: And if you don't know, now you know. Michael Dion there, featuring Cardi B, No One in the World. Dion Robertson with Working for Your Good came before Michael. And starting us off this hour was Papa Razzle with You and Me. And it's exactly what we're looking at, you and me, this morning on this Monday, the 8th day of June. Good morning to you. Hope you're doing well, feeling fine and fantastic. Had an amazing weekend and already set and going for this, a brand new week. You're locked into Colourful Radio. And on the way, we've got Zanel and Saming. Interesting names. LV, we've got Best Man and so much more. You got to keep it locked. You got to keep it colourful.
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0: D Folks with the DJ Soul Child remix of No One, playing after John Legend featuring J.I.D. Is it J.I.D. or is it Jid? My Indian came out. Jid. John Legend featuring Jid. Hello, Jid. Are you okay, Jid? Namaste. Dope was the name of that track. DMB starting off that stack with Don't Let Go featuring Magic Lady. You're locked into Colourful Radio with me, Celine C. Jordan, on this Monday morning. And it's a bit chilly, isn't it? Put your hand up if you've put your heating on. Put your other hand up if you never turned your heating off. Don't make me laugh because this cough is still here. Today, the northwest has seen sunny spells and patchy cloud, followed by showers this evening. Elsewhere, heavy rain pushing eastwards, followed by some thundery showers. Late sunshine by evening with a low of 14 degrees. Stornoway, you are so steady. You are so steady. I love it. And a high of 17. That's in Newcastle, Hull, Norwich, London and Cardiff. That's not bad. We're still in the teens, so I'm grateful.
1: Tap in. Tap in. Tap in. Tap in. To Colourful.

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0: Take Me Higher was the name of that track. Robin Thicke was the artist. Coming after Alvin Garrett featuring Kim Scott, that was The Lightness of Love. I like that. And Zanelle and Saming, I think, started off that stack with Know Us, playing for you on this Monday morning. And on Monday mornings, I like to bring you a bit of motivation. I like to start the week strong, start the week on a positive. So let me see if what I can come up with.
1: 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Oh my God. All day, all night.

Ayra Starr asking, where do we go? That's a question, isn't it? Where do we go? Tiwa Savage before Ayra Starr with Energy. That one featured Juan de Cole and Mavo. Is it Mavo or Mavo? And LVEL apostrophe VEE came before Tiwa Savage. And that one was Jealousy. My, my, my. You're locked into Colourful Radio with me, Celine C. Jordan. And on Monday mornings, I like to bring you a bit of motivation. And here's one that I saw that I was like, ooh, I can expand on this a little bit more than what I'm seeing. So it says in bold, your work matters, right? Your work matters. Every day that you show up, even when it's hard and you don't feel like it, you are making a difference. Every day that you show up and even when it's hard and you don't feel like it, you are making a difference. And you know what? I'm not even just talking about what you do at work, as in your place of employment, in your household, in your friend circles, in your quiet time, whether it's by yourself or with one or two others. That could be your friend circle. I don't know how big your friend circle is. Mine's quite small. Your work matters. And FYI, you matter. Color.

0: And that's exactly what that song's called. You Want This Party Started. Something for the People was the name of that group or collaboration. Playing after Tevin Campbell's Goodbye, playing after Best Man with Oh Yeah. That's actually spelled O-O-H with an exclamation mark and then yeah. We're fast approaching 11 o'clock. Your updates, they're on the way. Over the other side, we've got Minnie Riperton. We've got the Groove Association. We've got AO Beats. We've got a brand new track of the week. Keep it locked and keep it colourful.
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1: Prime Minister has told big tech companies they need to find a way to stop children sending or receiving explicit images online.
2: This is not an impossible challenge. These are some of the most innovative companies in the world, and I believe they can solve it. But if they choose not to, then we will act, and we will change the law.
1: Firms like Apple and Google have 3 months to implement the changes. Apple says it's already taking action with age checks for iPhone users. The Sikh Federation are calling for a public inquiry into the death of Henry Novak, a teenager murdered by a Sikh man in December. They also say misinformation about the murder weapon used has been damaging to the Sikh community. 9 people have been injured in a shooting near to England's World Cup base in Kansas, although the team were not at the hotel near to where it happened. And Danish footballer Christian Eriksen is said to be doing well after collapsing during a match against Ukraine yesterday. It's now renewed calls for wider cardiac screening amongst young people and athletes. From Radio News Hub, I'm Frankie Hersine.
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0: Wasn't that lovely? Oh my goodness. Nicole Henry with Everything Is Fine. What a way to start the hour. Love that. And especially this being a brand new track of the week on a Monday morning. And I'm going to be bringing you Monday morning motivation. Oh, it's like it was meant to be. Oh, did I say that was your track of the week? That's your track of the week.
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0: Mini Riperton with a classic Loving You. Hold on a minute, how old do you reckon that song is? Have a guess, take a guess. 1974, that's about right, isn't it? Delphonics before Mini Riperton with Didn't I Blow Your Mind This Time. I love the this time, that's hilarious, because the last time we didn't know. 1969, playing after Percy Sledge with When a Man Loves a Woman. That one was 1966. Love it. Songs from the 60s and 70s. Man, just amazing. There you go. That's your throwback stack. That was great, wasn't it? I know.
1: Keep it colourful.

0: 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Time for work and it's time for play.
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2: I don't think there's a better way to live in this world.

The Groove Association with Feeling Happy. That was the Development Mix. And I hope that you are happy this Monday morning. It's the 8th day of June. And before the Groove Association was Devon Howard, Fall Into These Arms. Oh, I say. And 1-4 was the name of the artist before Devon. O-N-E-F-O-U-R, one word. Featuring The Kid, Laroi and Imogen Heap. That was Distant Strangers. What curious wording. Speaking of wording, I've not done a word of the week. Word of the week? Word of the day for a while, have I? Okay, let me see if I can get one in. First, let me tell you that today, the northwest will see sunny spells and patchy cloud, followed by showers this evening. Elsewhere, heavy rain will push eastwards, followed by some thundery showers. I love thunder and lightning. It didn't say lightning, it just said thunder, but I love them both. Late sunshine this evening, with a low of 14 degrees in steady Stornoway and 17 down Newcastle, Hull, Norwich, London and Cardiff. Soulful.

0: Sound Across, Put It On. Love that. And you know what else I love? That Bob Marley track, Turn Your Lights Down Low. Oh my gosh. There's something about the tone that Lauryn Hill has. It's just, you know when she first, turn your lights down. Oh, love it. Love it. You're locked into Colourful Radio with me, Celine C. Jordan, on this Monday, the 8th day of June. And I hope that you're doing well. And I hope that you started your day, started your week with positive thoughts. You can achieve anything. If you put your mind to it, you can. Also, talk kindly about yourself every single morning. If you haven't done that yet, try doing it before 12. You've got a few more minutes. Health is most important part of wealth. I think that's written wrong. Health is the most important part of wealth. So don't go chasing money and chasing things. Chase health and betterment. Is betterment a word? I've got to get... word of the day, don't I? Trust the process and fulfill your potential. Yes, love that. Go with the flow with life and it will be free. Don't agree with that one. I don't agree with going with the flow of life, because life sometimes just wants to throw some stuff at you and knock you off course, especially people. I think go against the flow. That's what I do. I don't do what everybody else does. If a film comes out and everybody rushes to see it, I'll wait at least a week. Yep, I might want to see it, but I'll wait. Because I'm not going with the flow. I go with my flow. But there you have it. 4 out of 5 is not bad. Not bad at all.
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0: DJ Catch, Catch spelt with a K, the extended mix featuring Scales and Michael Forterra. That was Get Loose. ZZ before DJ Catch with Madeira. That one featured Samzo and AO Beats. Starting off that Afrobeat stack with Karma. We're fast approaching 12 o'clock. Your updates are on the way over the other side. More great tunes soundtracking your Monday. Let me quickly throw in a word for you. Philanthropic. There you go. Philanthropic refers to the act of giving money, time, talent or resources to help others and promote the common good. Derived from the ancient Greek love of humanity. There you go. Philanthropic. There's your word of the day. See if you can throw it in a sentence. Right, let's get some gossip.
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2: Prime Minister's given an ultimatum to tech companies, telling them to find a way to stop children sending or receiving explicit pictures on their devices, or they'll face a change in the law. Firms like Apple and Google will have 3 months to come up with a solution. Speaking at London Tech Week, he also says the UK will announce new figures utilising artificial intelligence.
3: AI tutors that we will roll out to the 450,000 children on free school meals to close the attainment gap.
2: Next, the families of those killed in the Nottingham attacks have responded to the conclusion of evidence at the Nottingham inquiry. They're calling for accountability and action after failures were revealed. Fahd O'Kala Kane stabbed to death students Barnaby Weather and Grace O'Malley Kumar, both 19 and 65-year-old school caretaker Ian Coates. Morning rush hour trains in Glasgow have been cancelled due to an ongoing emergency incident. ScotRail says emergency services were dealing with an incident between Springburn and Rob Royston. That's the latest from Radio News Hub. I'm Tanita Sims.
0: Coming up, gourmet sounds, warm vibes.
4: Why do I get vaccinated? 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
0: Do you need a pick-me-up at any time of day?
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0: 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Yeah. You don't really care.
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3: The families of those killed in the Nottingham attacks have described the pain they've been put through in response to the conclusion of evidence and the Nottingham inquiry. They're calling for accountability and actions after several failures were revealed. Valdo Calacane stabbed to death students Barnaby Webber and Grace O'Malley Kumar, as well as 65-year-old caretaker Ian Coates. James Coates is one of Ian's sons.
4: We believe that the institutions of Nottingham had done everything they could and continue to fight in our corner to uncover the truth and give us the answers we desperately needed. Unfortunately, we were delusional in our ignorance. I wholeheartedly believed justice would be served.
3: Next, a groundbreaking treatment for a type of blood cancer has been approved for use by the NHS in Scotland. Campaigners say it's fantastic news. Advanced myoma affects the blood and bone marrow. And Wizz Air passengers will be able to access high-speed internet from next year. The carrier announced it is installing Elon Musk's Starlink internet system on all its new generation aircraft. That's the latest from Radio News Hub. I'm Tanita.
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1: The mother of a student who was stabbed to death by Valdo Calicane in Nottingham says there's been a miscarriage of justice. Hissesbury families call for accountability and change in response to the conclusion of evidence at the Nottingham inquiry. First-year University of Nottingham students Barnaby Webber and Grace O'Malley Kumar, as alongside 65-year-old school caretaker Ian Coates, were killed by Calicane. James Coates is one of Ian's sons.
2: What has been revealed during the evidence of the inquiry has utterly astounded and disgusted me. Over the course of the inquiry, the true harrowing scale of the failures and laziness and negligence has finally been laid bare.
1: Israel and Iran have traded fire in their first attack since the US struck a ceasefire 2 months ago. Hours later, Iran's military says it would stop offensive operations. And former Lioness Jill Scott has set off for a 5-day, 388-mile sport relief cycle and marathon challenge. She's aiming to complete a 112-mile bike ride to Villa Park today. That's the latest from Radio News Hub. I'm Tanita.
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2: The families of those killed in the Nottingham attacks have responded to the conclusion of evidence at the Nottingham inquiry. They're calling for accountability and action after several failures were revealed. Valdo Calacane stabbed to death students Barnaby Webber and Grace O'Malley Kumar and 65-year-old caretaker Ian Coates. James Coates is Ian's son.
3: I was a hard-working, deeply kind school caretaker who was just a few months away from his well-earned retirement when he was brutally murdered in my home city. Over the last 2.5, almost 3 years, my family and I have been forced out of our comfort zone, thrust into a public spotlight we never wanted, all in a relentless pursuit of the truth.
2: Next, a 19-year-old woman has died after gunshots were heard at a house in North London. Paramedics called police to the home in Dalegrove, Finchley. The victim was pronounced dead at the scene. A murder investigation has now been launched. And Wizz Air passengers will be able to access high-speed internet from next year. Wizz Air says it will be the first European ultra-low-cost airline to use the technology. That's the latest from Radio News Hub. I'm Tanita Sims.
0: Coming up, Gourmet Sounds, warm vibes. Do you need a pick-me-up at any time of day?
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0: 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Coming up.

forget about the jokes now, cause nothing's really funny. 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
1: The Prime Minister's to clamp down on big tech companies. Sir Keir Starmer's given the likes of Apple and Google 3 months to find a way of stopping children sending or receiving explicit pictures. He's threatening to change the law if they fail to comply. But Conservative leader Kemi Badenoch says the PM needs to do much more.
2: I think we need to go much further than that and get children off social media. Social media is for adults. Those platforms are designed to be addictive.
1: Iranian military say they will stop strikes on Israel, but only if Israel stops attacking Lebanon. The two countries have traded fire in their first attack since the US struck a ceasefire 2 months ago. The mother of a student who was stabbed to death during the Nottingham attacks insists there's been a miscarriage of justice. Valdo Calacane, who'd been diagnosed with paranoid schizophrenia, stabbed to death Barnaby Webber, Grace O'Malley Kumar and Ian Coates in 2023. And Jill Scott has set off on her 5-day sport relief challenge. That's the latest from Radio News Hub. I'm David Hall.
3: Colourful weather.
1: Mostly dry this evening across England and Wales, but frequent showers for Northern Ireland and Scotland. These will spread to most areas overnight, turning rather chilly with a low of 7 degrees Celsius.
0: Coming up, Colourful Drive.
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1: 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Let's go. It's just Trinity of Authentic on your

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1: The man them too inconsiderate. 5-star hotel, smoking cigarette, mixing not with a Finnegan. 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
3: 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This one's called Good Scene. 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
2: Big tech companies have got 3 months to radically overhaul the way children use their services. The Prime Minister set a deadline for the likes of Apple and Google to ensure children stop sending and receiving explicit pictures. Sir Keir Starmer says the government needs to get tough.
3: This is not an impossible challenge. These are some of the most innovative companies in the world, and I believe they can solve it. But if they choose not to, then we will act. And we will change the law.
2: The situation in the Middle East is becoming more intense. Iran says it will stop striking Israel if Israel agrees to stop attacking Lebanon. The mother of a student who was stabbed to death by paranoid schizophrenic Faldo Kalakane says the victims of his attacks were robbed of justice. The killer did not face a murder trial but was sentenced to an indefinite hospital order. And energy bills would be cheaper under the Liberal Democrats. They'll use windfall profits from energy firms to pay for discounts. That's the latest from Radio News Hub. I'm David Hall.
4: Colourful weather.
2: Mostly dry this evening across England and Wales, but frequent showers for Northern Ireland and Scotland. These will spread to most areas overnight, turning rather chilly with a low of 7 degrees Celsius.
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0: 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This one's called Not This Time.
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0: Well, yes, sure. This is Umbre, track entitled

0: Lema Oma and House Gospel Choir. This one's called Nights Like This. Keep it right here, keep it colorful. Let's go.
1: Soulful music hits. Hits.
0: Yes, sure. 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
1: Well, we've got Christopher right now. This one's called Better Late Than Never. Keep it right here. Keep it colourful. I got more for you. 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

0: Yes, sure. We have one by Nico B and Ill Gene. This was called Beginner's Luck.
1: It was me that did it. Won't burn bridges. 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

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I'll buy that house, got a price for the brick. 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Plays K2 and I just seen a T-bar. 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I could do your best and I ain't slipped a wink.

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1: Right now, we got Olamide. This one's called Metaverse. Shame. Keep it right here, keep it colorful. Let's go, baby.
2: Oh my God.

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1: Big tech companies must do more to prevent children sending and receiving explicit pictures. The Prime Minister, Sir Keir Starmer, has to clamp down on companies such as Apple and Google and has given them a three-month deadline or face a change in the law. But Conservative leader Kemi Badenoch says the PM needs to get even tougher.
2: I don't want to see children being able to send nudes. A much simpler way of dealing with these things is getting children off social media rather than piecemeal measures that are tackling the problems issue by issue.
1: Israeli Prime Minister Benjamin Netanyahu says his country will hold off attacking Iran for now. It comes as military action resumed at the weekend. The government's being urged to re-examine the prosecution of paranoid schizophrenic Valdo Kalakain. He was given an indefinite hospital order for killing Barnaby Weber, Grace O'Malley Kumar and Ian Coates in 2023 and didn't face a murder trial. And Christian Eriksen's back home with his family and doing well after collapsing during a match against Ukraine on Sunday. That's the latest from Radio News Hub. I'm David Hall.
3: Colourful weather.
1: It'll be mostly dry this evening across England and Wales, but there will be showers for Northern Ireland and Scotland, and these will spread to most areas overnight. Rather chilly with a low of 7 degrees Celsius.
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1: 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This one's called Stuck in My Ways.

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1: Yes, sure. I got my jig and Sade on this one right here. This one's called Face My Fears.

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1: 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This one's called Verily. 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
1: I got Kiss Daniels and follow on this one. This one's called Lust.

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Sounds of Eminence right now featuring Kati Brown. This one's called Give It To Up.

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1: 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I realize that some of you don't show
2: sounds
1: enough.
2: Sounds no other than Martin Solveig right now. This one's called I'm a Good Man.
1: What's up with you?

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1: Just truly too authentic on your favorite one, Colorful. This one's called Big Big Things. Young Sean featuring Kiss Daniels and Shay Vibes on this one. Let's go.

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1: Big tech companies have got 3 months to radically overhaul the way children use their services. The Prime Minister's set a deadline for the likes of Apple and Google to ensure children stop sending and receiving explicit pictures. Sir Keir Starmer says the government needs to get tough.
2: This is not an impossible challenge. These are some of the most innovative companies in the world, and I believe they can solve it. But if they choose not to, then we will act and we will change the law.
1: The situation in the Middle East is becoming more intense. Iran says it will stop striking Israel if Israel agrees to stop attacking Lebanon. The mother of a student who was stabbed to death by paranoid schizophrenic Valdo Kalakane says the victims of his attacks were robbed of justice. The killer did not face a murder trial but was sentenced to an indefinite hospital order. And energy bills would be cheaper under the Liberal Democrats. The party says they'll use $5 billion in windfall profits to pay for discounts. That's the latest from Radio News Hub. I'm David Hall.
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1: Israel and Iran have both said they will pause military strikes for now, but both sides have promised to retaliate if fighting begins again. Iran has warned of a severe response if Israeli defense forces continue striking southern Lebanon. Labor Minister Pat McFadden says diplomacy is the only way forward.
2: I think it's in everyone's interest for hostilities to cease, for us to try to get an agreement that tries to take the pressure off the rising prices that have resulted from hostilities in the Middle East.
1: Big tech companies must do more to prevent children sending and receiving explicit pictures. The Prime Minister's to clamp down on the likes of Apple and Google. The government's being urged to re-examine the prosecution of paranoid schizophrenic Valdo Kalakane. He was given an indefinite hospital order for killing three people in 2023 but didn't face a murder trial. And Christian Eriksen's back home with his family, doing well after collapsing at a match against Ukraine on Sunday. That's the latest from Radio News Hub. I'm David Hall.
0: Coming up, DJS. 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
4: 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Starting us off this week, Evening King, I'm in love. If only. Oh my goodness, too much information.

0: track taken from Evening King's fourth album, I'm In Love. Title track, same name, released 1981. The album's the expanded edition, by the way. Sure you wanted to know that. Moving on, Change, The Very Best In You.
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0: 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The number of people I saw over the past couple of weeks using their mobile phones whilst driving? 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

0: tune. Slim Smith, Uniques, Girl of My Dreams, with the rewind, 1968. Northern Soul, Gene Chandler, A Song Called Soul. 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
1: A song called Soul. I've got four release dates for that track: 1961, 1963, 1964, 2025. I must say a huge thank you for all your messages over the past week. Lots of messages, lots and lots and lots, the most ever, I would say. Thank you for all your comments about last week's Home Straight. I found last week's Home Straight so moving, so powerful, and I'm the one who put it together. I must say hello to Jennifer Jeffers in Preston, Lancashire. Thank you for your messages, Jennifer. Hello to David Yeboa in London. Thank you for your messages, David. Hello to Kim Knoll. Thank you for your message, Kim. Hello to your brother, Derek. Hello to your mother, too. Hello to Wayne Jones in Felton, Middlesex. Thank you for your messages, Wayne. Finally, hello to Janaxon. I hope I got the pronunciation right. Sudeep's friend in East London. He didn't send a message. I didn't mention his name last week. I just said Sudeep's friend. The Selective Collective continues. Dennis Brown.

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I'm the Selector DJS. No You Say We Play this week, as we have four tributes to fit in. Well, actually five, including Pancho's pick. You Say We Play will be back next week. 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
1: The Selective Collective pays tribute to Kanya King, founder of the Music of Black Origin Awards, otherwise known as the MOBO Awards or MOBOs. Kanya King died late last week, aged 57. Her achievements cannot go unnoticed, whether you're into the MOBOs or otherwise, as in my case. That said, I recognise and appreciate Kanya King's vision and the hard work she put in to make the MOBOs an event that is respected by many and known globally. Kanya King championed many black music artists through the MOBOs, one of whom, the much-missed Amy Winehouse.

0: Amy Winehouse, Jules Holland, Monkey Man. Amy Winehouse, championed by Kanye King, who died late last week, aged 57.
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0: 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Lord, I lift your name on high. 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
2: Now, I mentioned Jennifer Jeffers in Preston, Lancashire earlier. One of her messages last week was to let me know that Scripture Says, the gospel group we've featured on the Colourful Showcase here on the Selective Collective, will be at the Bethel Convention Centre in Birmingham. That's in West Bromwich, I believe. There's a huge gospel event taking place there on Saturday the 20th of June at 6 p.m. That's Saturday the 20th of June 2026 at 6 p.m. That's as far as I can go with that. Time now for your friend and mine, Martin Pancho, with his pick for this week. Pancho's pick.
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3: 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This one is called Only One Can Win.

0: 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Bye.
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0: Time now for this week's end-to-end track. This is where I play an extended track with no chat for me at the start, no chat for me at the end. Thank goodness, you must be saying. This week's sweet treat, The Crusaders featuring Randy Crawford, Street Life.

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0: album King Floyd, released 1971. The single Groove Me, released 1970-1971. King Floyd.
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0: Eruption's 1979 release One Way Ticket takes us up to the news. Keep it colourful, keep it selective collective. More from me in hour two.

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1: Iran and Israel are pausing military strikes, but both have warned of retaliation if the ceasefire is broken again. The pause in hostilities follows calls from US President Donald Trump for both sides to stop shooting. UN spokesman Farhan Haq says it's a worrying time for the region.
2: We urge all parties to fully abide by the ceasefire jointly announced by Lebanon, Israel, and the United States last week. We note with concern the devastating impact the ongoing hostilities are having on civilians. We reiterate that civilians must not be targeted.
1: A woman abused by Jeffrey Epstein has said they had dinner in Andrew Mountbatten Windsor's private apartments in Buckingham Palace. Sarah Kellen is the first woman to publicly speak about attending a royal residence with the convicted sex offender. The government's under fire over the way it handles big tech. Keir Starmer says firms must find a way to stop children sending or receiving explicit pictures. And Sir Idris Elba has urged James Bond producers to not make the character too woke. That's the latest from Radio News. Up, I'm David Hall.
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4: 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Starting this hour, Change, A Lover's Holiday, a Jim Burgess mix.
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0: When did you last hear that track, huh? Precious Wilson, I'll Be Your Friend. 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It's amazing the things you find out when you do a bit of research. 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
0: The Something Else track. This is where from time to time we play something completely different. You know, I wasn't expecting to play a Something Else track this week. However, we are playing one to pay tribute to broadcasting giant Bob Harris, who last week announced his retirement from broadcasting. Bob Harris was one of my favourite broadcasters who got me into artists such as Neil Young. Also, he got me listening to country music again. Thank you, Bob. His enthusiasm for music, in particular country music, was second to none. There will never be the likes of him on radio or television again. The great Bob Harris.

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1: James Taylor Shower the People, track released 1976, taken from the album In the Pocket, the opening track on the album. One artist Bob Harris loves and played on the radio, James Taylor. We played Shower the People as a tribute to Bob Harris, wishing him well with his health recovery.
0: Colourful.
1: We go in different directions on the Selective Collective. This track proves it. Sim Monday, Brothers on the Slide, released 1974.

0: Maxim Monday, Brothers on the Slide, released 1974, a track taken from their album Promised Heights. Do you know Maxim Monday means spirit or soul? Incidentally, Promised Heights, the third of three albums. Gospel lovers, I haven't forgotten you.
1: Oh.

0: multi-Grammy Award winner, the fantastic CeCe Winans. How Great Thou Art, released September 2003. 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
1: I like that cover. Love the original by Blue Magic, released 1974. The cover, 1976.

0: You know, it was painful watching England women's football team suffer in their biggest defeat in 17 years, losing 4-0 to Spain in the recent World Cup qualifier match. England in the playoff position, Spain top of the group. Elsewhere, Andoni Iraola, former Bournemouth men's football manager, is the new Liverpool manager, replacing Arne Slot, who was sacked by the club. Thanks to Wayne Jones in Felton, Middlesex for that information. Not sure how you got that way before everyone else, Wayne. Marco Silva has left Fulham Men's Football Club. He guided them from the Championship to mid-table positions in the Premiership. Be interesting to see who takes over there. 40-year-old James Milner announced his retirement from football after 24 years in the Premiership. Incredible. A couple more quick ones. 39-year-old Kasper Schmeichel announced his retirement from football due to a shoulder injury. Finally, the Men's Football World Cup. Need I say more? One of the mottos on this show is You Shape the Show. With that in mind, how can you get involved? Well, there are several ways. There's You Say We Play, you say what you want to hear, if we've got it, we'll play it. As simple as that, as long as the track is broadcastable. There's the Colourful Showcase. 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There's the Something Else track, where we play something completely different. 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
0: That's it for Show 24 Series 2, The Home Straight to Go. David Yeboah, I'll play the tracks you requested in the next couple of weeks, because this week's Home Straight, two tributes. One to Dexter Wantsell, who died last week, aged 75. The second tribute to Peebo Bryson, full name Robert Peepo Bryson, who died last week too, also aged 75. He died a couple of days after Dexter Wantsell. Thanks to Anil in Middlesex for the news about Dexter Wantsell and Peebo Bryson. I said it just after the top of the show and I'll say it again. Thank you for all your messages over the past week. Please keep them coming. That's what the Selective Collective's all about. Thank you for listening. I'll be back next week, same time, same place. Hope you can join me then. We'll do it all over again. Keep it colourful.
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2: Dexter Wansel, The Sweetest Pain. The Jones Girls, Nights Over Egypt. Dexter Wansel, one of the writers. 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Peebo Bryson, Celine Dion, Beauty and the Beast, Duet.

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1: Iran and Israel have both said they will pause military strikes, but both sides have promised to retaliate if fighting begins again. Iran has warned of a severe response if Israeli defense forces continue striking southern Lebanon. Labor Minister Pat McFadden says diplomacy is the only way forward.
2: The Foreign Secretary Yvette Cooper has issued a call for de-escalation. It's in everyone's interest for hostilities to cease, for us to try to get an agreement that reopens the Strait of Hormuz.
1: The government's being urged to re-examine the prosecution of paranoid schizophrenic Valdo Kalakain. He was given an indefinite hospital order for killing three people in 2023 but didn't face a murder trial. Big tech companies must block children from sending or receiving explicit pictures. The Prime Minister, Keir Starmer, has given firms 3 months to instigate changes or face a change to the law. And Christian Eriksen's back home with his family and doing well after collapsing during a match against Ukraine on Sunday. That's the latest from Radio News Up. I'm David Hall.
0: Coming up, the Shoulder Shaker Show with Matt. Soulful music. On Colorful.
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Never ever give up that fight, because we are all one. And we come together to celebrate unity, compassion, and understanding.

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2: Iran and Israel are pausing military strikes, but both have warned of retaliation if the ceasefire is broken again. The pause in hostilities follows calls from US President Donald Trump for both sides to stop shooting. UN spokesman Farhan Haq says it's a worrying time for the region.
3: We urge all parties to fully abide by the ceasefire jointly announced by Lebanon, Israel, and the United States last week. We note with concern the devastating impact the ongoing hostilities are having on civilians. We reiterate that civilians must not be targeted.
2: A woman abused by Jeffrey Epstein has said they had dinner in Andrew Mountbatten Windsor's private apartments in Buckingham Palace. Sarah Kellen is the first woman to publicly speak about attending a royal residence with the convicted sex offender. The government's under fire over the way it handles big tech. Keir Starmer says firms must find a way to stop children sending or receiving explicit pictures. And Sir Idris Elba has urged James Bond producers to not make the character too woke. That's the latest from Radio News. Up, I'm David Hall.
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2: Iran and Israel have both said they will pause military strikes, but both sides have promised to retaliate if fighting begins again. Iran has warned of a severe response if Israeli defense forces continue striking southern Lebanon. Labour Minister Pat McFadden says diplomacy is the only way forward.
3: The Foreign Secretary, Yvette Cooper, has issued a call for de-escalation. It's in everyone's interest for hostilities to cease, for us to try to get an agreement that reopens the Strait of Hormuz.
2: The government's being urged to re-examine the prosecution of paranoid schizophrenic Valdo Kalakane. He was given an indefinite hospital order for killing three people in 2023 but didn't face a murder trial. Big tech companies must block children from sending or receiving explicit pictures. The Prime Minister, Keir Starmer, has given firms 3 months to instigate changes or face a change to the law. And Christian Eriksen's back home with his family and doing well after collapsing during a match against Ukraine on Sunday. That's the latest from Radio News Up. I'm David Hall.
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1: Iran and Israel are pausing military strikes, but both have warned of retaliation if the ceasefire is broken again. The pause in hostilities follows calls from US President Donald Trump for both sides to stop shooting. UN spokesman Farhan Haq says it's a worrying time for the region.
2: We urge all parties to fully abide by the ceasefire jointly announced by Lebanon, Israel, and the United States last week. We note with concern the devastating impact the ongoing hostilities are having on civilians. We reiterate that civilians must not be targeted.
1: A woman abused by Jeffrey Epstein has said they had dinner in Andrew Mountbatten Windsor's private apartments in Buckingham Palace. Sarah Kellen is the first woman to publicly speak about attending a royal residence with the convicted sex offender. The government's under fire over the way it handles big tech. Keir Starmer says firms must find a way to stop children sending or receiving explicit pictures. And Sir Idris Elba has urged James Bond producers to not make the character too woke. That's the latest from Radio News. Up, I'm David Hall.
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